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6: Hey, sir.
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4: 5815, respond. Nutley 86, 270, 94, 950, Main Street, 270, Velo 74, go ahead.
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4: 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Sure I'll take
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0: Vila 31. We just arrived here at the central hub. We're going to be out of service staffing. MS-73 is aware. Are we clear to start shutting down the rig?
1: Vila 31. Have you log out of the NBC first?

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2: Medic 15, your RP was advising that there is a patient down near the restroom. 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
2: Kilo 29, respond to the border, 720 Santa Fe Drive.

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Carbon monoxide alarm. 7 Juliet, 7 Kilo. 3402 Louisiana Street. West. Cross Streets, Yuba Street, and Myrtle Avenue. 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
0: 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We're currently, our MDC is down. If there's any available call notes, like a patient description, can we please have it paged to us?
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1: 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Engine 92, 7 Juliet, 7 Kilo. Engine 23.
2: Metro, we canceled on this level 3.
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4: 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Engine 14. 7 Juliet, 7 Kilo.

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0: 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We confirmed there is no smoke, no fire, no hazard. 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
1: 29. Traffic accident. 7 Hotel, 7 India. Via D. San Isidro and West San Isidro Boulevard. Truck 29. 7 Hotel, 7 India.
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1: 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One Tesla involved, no patients at this point. 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
1: 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Engine 93, track 93, the Tally 91, structure residential, 9 Alpha, 9 Bravo.
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4: 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Truck 93, snake removal, 7 Julius, 7 Kilo.
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3: 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Madra Avenue and Wayne Avenue. Engine 31. 7 Juliet, 7 Kilo.
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0: 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Cross Streets, Dorothy Way, and Campanile Drive. Engine 10. 7 Juliet, 7 Kilo.
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0: ...35 on scene, two vehicle traffic accidents. Both occupants out of the car. 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

23 from Mount 7575 North Lane. 2136 West Washington Street, across from Hancock Street, on the Tory Station.

0: 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We're going to be on scene for approximately 5 more minutes working on decon.
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5: Squad 57. Traffic accident. 14898 San Pasqual Valley Road. Cross Streets, Cloverdale Road, and West Zoo Road. Squad 57.
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0: Red 209. Red 209 is at scene. This is going to be Torrey Pines Little Street. We have one vehicle on its hood. Confirm two victims strapped. I'll take Torrey SC.
1: Hey, Janai, copy that. Scene, one vehicle on hood. Confirm two patients trapped. Stop scene. Torrey, I see.
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2: And they'll remain on scene to extricate patients.
3: Yes, that's right.
4: 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Nothing showing on either side. Just met up with Escondido. Now, let me give him a call back. Is that about this one?
2: Copy. 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We'll stay on it.
4: 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You'll be staying on it.
0: Metro Escondido units copy. We'll be switching back to Northcom. You might want to check just to make sure it's not San Francisco Road.
2: Yeah, grab up right now.
0: Metro copy. Metro, is you 134. Confirm you were canceled or you want to stay on it?
4: I'm canceled person.
0: 134, copy.
2: And Metro, Squad 57, information. We just met up with Medic 33. There's nothing on Tampa Squad Road either.
4: Nothing on Tampa Squad Road either. Just the cell phone crash notification. Nothing further.
2: Copy. We're going to call the CTL.
4: CTL.
2: Yeah,
4: I'm sorry,
2: copy.
4: Bring
2: my page, kid.
4: Tori, I see.
1: Hi, Tori, I see you have 1,000 executed with me in the second. You sent me a second ALS patrol with you.
4: Patient executed, working on the second, starting a second ALS patrol, too.
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0: I see you, Star 41. 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
1: Houston 41, I copy you're pulling up. 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
0: Yeah.

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1: IC.
0: The final patient has been extricated. Just wait on Medic 35 to arrive. 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
1: We're here at the gate. Do you guys see anything?
0: That's a negative. Once our plane gets here, we'll assess and advise.
1: Copy. There's a second incident at 834 Weeple's ISI. Do you want us to get to the next gate first while you wait?

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0: 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We're not too familiar with there for confirming. You guys want to stay over here off the gate, off the team, and go through the tarmac?

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3: Information on a MDC medically, there's a stand back in front of the Cannonball restaurant. Male hit with baseball baseball bat, bleeding from head.
4: T-10 copies. We just got a walk-up report of that at Mission Beach. We have a report that PD's on scene, and we'll wait for them to clear the scene, and then we'll respond. Standing back for now.
3: I clear this last office.
5: 3 and 14, I believe there's a guy laying on the ground in front of a bus stop. People are pointing out it might be that one location, I'm not sure.
6: For our copy, our calls for a female in a dark sedan slumped over. We're going to check out 14th and Island.
5: Copy. I didn't see that update.

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2: 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Possible seizures. 9969, near Mesa Boulevard.
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2: Mark 83, Scripps West Ham, be advised, activate to levels level 44. 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

0: 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We're on scene right now, meeting with staff. They're unaware of a call. Our note said to meet at the entrance, attempting to locate here.
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0: Vila 7. The RP's phone number is for someone who's not with the patient. I don't know why there's a note in regards to staff meeting directly. The RP was not at the scene of the patient.
1: Copy that. Metro Vila 7, sounds like the staff is unaware of anything happening. I think we will are unable to locate still.
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3: 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Interstate 805 southbound. SB 805 at 5 North City. Cross streets, Interstate 5 southbound, and Interstate 5 northbound. Engine 24 and engine 47. 7 Juliet, 7 Kilo. 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
0: 47, we are at scene. This is not a vehicle fire. There's reports of a little bit of fire under the hood, but I see nothing so far. We are 5 south on... We'll take a block from you guys.
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0: The disabled vehicle on the 5 South, just north of the 805-5 split, not on the bypass. It is not a car fire, it's just a disabled vehicle. We have an ETA on CHR.
1: We're coming, disabled vehicle, 5 Southbound, just north of the 805 split. Not a car fire, I'll check on CHP's ETA.
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5: 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Right-hand shoulder. You should have an officer in route. They were just near the 56, so they should be there shortly.
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Travel eastbound, College Reservoir. 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

0: 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Cross Streets, South 61st Street, and O'Meara Street. Engine 51. 7 Juliet, 7 Kilo.
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1: Metromatic 36.
0: Metromatic 36. Just keeping everyone aware that the 805 on Balboa Avenue, both north and south, are closed. We're still heading to Fire Station 20.
1: 805 northbound and southbound by Balboa are closed. Metromatic 36 still en route.

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2: 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We could take that call from Medic 26 down the street from us.
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0: 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Traffic accident freeway. 7 Hotel, 7 India. Interstate 5 northbound. NB5 So Coronado Bridge. Cross streets, Interstate 5 and Beyond Ramp, and Sampson Street. Engine 11 and Engine 19. 7 Hotel, 7 India.
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0: Matt Jones at 26 is at scene, two-story Gardenstyle apartment complex, light smoke showing, not on a hydrant. We'll be out investigating, assuming federal IC.
2: Yeah, add me to the structure fire on Federal Boulevard.
1: Copy, at scene of a two-story garden-style apartment complex, light smoke showing, not on a hydrant, investigating, establishing federal IC.
3: IC is as well as at scene, stage on a hydrant.
4: 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Glenn Allison at Unit 102, Cross Streets, 50th Street, and Altadena Avenue, Battalion 6, 8 Alpha, 8 Bravo.
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0: 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Stand back for PD. 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

0: 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Medic 42 got AMA from the patient before our arrival, so we're going to go back available.
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0: The caller was calling from the building just south of Del Haven, on the corner of Del Haven and Euclid. It looks like 2320. See if they can step out and wave you down.
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1: With an RP stating it's a small piece of grass that's extinguished. We're going to investigate a canceled engine 10.
2: Engine 17, copy, met with RP, stating it was a small piece of grass, extinguished. Canceled engine 10, investigating.
0: We copy clear, and I was just confirming which address Key has advised that we're going to.
3: Medic 82, PD only gave us cleared in on 729 Island Court. Metro?
4: Metro, go for PLS 2.
3: To get a call back. The RP is no longer at scene, but he did say that the patient was in front of the auto zone on the sidewalk by the main entrance. No further.
4: Copy that, Metro. We've done a few walk-arounds of the building. We're unable to locate. If you have nothing further, we'll go available.
0: Okay, we have nothing further.

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0: 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You are coming in clear.
1: Metro, Copter 3, right now you're unreadable. We'll continue flight follow with San Diego until we get closer.
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1: Betty 84, that's a negative. Not too familiar with this location in particular.

0: Panic 84 from Engine 1. I was on the elevator, couldn't get out. He was going to park on A Street in front of the engine, and there's an entrance on that on A.
1: Panic 84, copy that. 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

Mac 83 coming up from New Mac 8, 22nd Street and Imperial Avenue. Mac 83. Medic 29 coming up 7857 off Mac 8, 525 West San Isidro Boulevard, Crossroads on Saturday.

0: 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Engine 29. 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Ocean Breeze at 525. Unit 13. Cross Streets, Avril Road, and Sunset Lane. 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
0: Engine 1, I'm here with the BLS unit at the lobby. Are you able to send the security guard back down the lobby to assist us with the gurney and the freight elevator?
1: Confirming you have the gurney with you, correct?
0: Confirm. We went back down to the lobby, the main lobby, and we're looking to get the security guard to let us into the freight elevator. We need a key fob.
1: Yeah, he's bringing it down. You do know you have to access that off the alley in the back.
0: That's a negative. We're still in the lobby. We'll look for the access to the back alley right now.
1: Copy that. Yeah, just exit the building the way we came in, or if you can with the gurney, and then head west into that first alley. They'll be looking for you.
0: Copy.

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0: 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Engine 29. Traffic accident. 7 Hotel, 7 India. 525 West San Isidro Boulevard. Ocean Breeze at 525. Unit IFO. Cross Streets, Avril Road, and Sunset Lane. Engine 29. 7 Hotel, 7 India.
1: Seven. 29, engine 29 from 978, taxi on left, traffic accident. 525 West San Isidro Boulevard, crossing Sunset Lane.

0: That's from my 39. Would this be a good time for a C7?
1: Hey, lady, clear to attend. One second there, was responded engine 21, medic 20, 912, Grenadine Avenue, cross of Margaret Street.
0: Engine 1, can you read your traffic?
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1: Engine 17. Traffic accident. 7 Hotel, 7 India. Shenlong Avenue and Polk Avenue. Engine 17. 7 Hotel, 7 India.
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2: 63 Metro Cop is responding. Be advised that there are going to be a total of 2 patients for this call.
0: And now for a small speech. I want to the MDC, pretty
2: good. Traffic came in broken. Can you confirm your last traffic?
1: Metro Medic 63, beginning to add another ALS to...

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0: 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Any deal approval?
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0: Medic 63 from Medic 11. Arrivals or departures? Which terminal?
1: Actually, you're going to come to McCain to the P30 gate, and they're going to escort you on the ramp. We got two patients on one flight.
0: Copy. Be escorted off the deck. We'll head to that area.
1: Copy.
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0: Got led into the tarmac. We're following the RP right now.
2: Okay, coming out. 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
1: PDF Senior Clearance, Smoke Mountain 20, 4141 Pacific Highway, and the Veterans Village. 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
1: 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You are secure. Thank you for help today. 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
2: Thank you.
0: SPG responding to this call because it seems like there's a fight going on.
2: Not sure.
0: Sure if it's our patient. BLS 5 Metro copy is evident that there is a fight going on in the area. I'm sure if it is the patient. Would you like to stand back for now while we do a call back?
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0: 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San Isidro Pedestrian Bridge East End. 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
1: 51.
2: Metro Medic 51, we're going to have an extended response time to this call. We're stuck in some pretty heavy traffic on the 805 South right now.
1: Medic 51, Metro copies the extended response time to the call due to delays with confirming traffic.
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0: Vila's 5 Metro. For Vila's 5. Correct. For PD, they did advise that they actually currently have 2 units at scene for the fight that was reported there. They have 2 people detained already.
1: Copy. Here.
0: Vila's 5 Metro.
2: Is the detainee one of our patients?
0: Vila's 5, PD was unaware if it was one of the patients. I can ask them to ask their units if either of them had originally called. If you'd like, oh, we did attempt to call back to the patient. We got no answer.

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2: 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We didn't get any answer on the callbacks. It's up to your discretion. You tell if you'd like to continue to look.

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0: Copy, thank you, and you guys have a good night. 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
0: 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There we are, UTL. There's nothing further, we'll go available.
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2: DD, that's your ETL. 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
1: 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We're at the scene with a black Jeep. They're sitting. They've not been in an accident. They're just calling AAA.
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0: 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Are we clear to head back to South Bay?
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1: 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Engine 25. 7 Juliet, 7 Kilo.

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1: Matter 32, traffic accident, 7 Echo, 7 Foxtrot, with National City Squad 33 at 532 Blue Bonnet Court, across East Plaza Boulevard, Matter 32.
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Medical. 7 Echo, 7 Foxtrot. Interstate 15 southbound. SB 15094. Cross streets, Interstate 15 SB on ramp, and Interstate 15 SB off ramp. Engine 14. 7 Echo, 7 Foxtrot.

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1: BLS 29, Metro copy is responding, MDC down. This will be a transport.
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6: Chapter 4, Sunday.
5: 26, we're able to get an SOS location for this caller. They're going to be showing at the transition from the southbound 15 to the westbound 94. The SOS is currently still moving slightly.
2: Metro, Engine 14, 7 Echo. 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With nothing showing. 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
5: 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Travel southbound 15 to market. 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
1: For the 30th exit on the 94 westbound, we're going to go investigate.
2: Defense 6 Metro copies, locate patient before 30th exit 94 westbound. Brake engine 5 Metro, per call taker advising that the front door is unlocked and you are able to make access.
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0: 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Truck 40 was dispatched for the second.
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0: 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Monday 42 Metro, confirm your response. Monday 42 Metro, confirm your response. Monday 42. Medic 42 Metro, confirm your response.

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0: 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I'm going to treat the patient. You guys cancel. 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
2: 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They're going to take the call at 329 at the same address that they have the other call. 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
2: 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You'll be going for distance. 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
2: 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Traffic accident. 7 Hotel, 7 India. 06th Avenue and Pennsylvania Avenue. Engine 5. 7 Hotel, 7 India.
3: 7 Hotel, traffic accident. 6th Avenue and Pennsylvania Avenue.
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0: 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I'll be attacking the fire.
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1: Evac, copy. Engine 14, copy's clear. 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Have the patient come out and meet us. Have another time locating the address.
0: 45, we'll go ahead and confirm with PD if they have a unit en route.

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0: Medic 33, we're on the phone with the RP still. We sent you the Latin long. And also, there's a group of six people outside with the patient.

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1: Medic 33. 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
2: I locked gate. Red.
1: Engine 45, PD has the call. No units assigned at the moment, and they do know about the request for tow.
0: Copy. 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
1: Medic 33.
0: 3, the RP confirmed that that gate is locked. You have to access off Rancho Bernardo.
1: Metro Medic 33. Yeah, I know the gate's locked. Can you have somebody go out to a main road? Because we've found 3 locked gates so far. The MDC's taken it to the wrong location. The lab long isn't accurate. Have them put her in a car and bring her to us out on the street, or really anything.
0: Metro copy.

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0: 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It's just a sleeping bag in the middle row. 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
1: 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We're going to go through the one on the Vista Road.
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Cross Streets, Ostro Street, and Othello Avenue. Engine 28. 7 Juliet, 7 Kilo.

Dealer 6, respond to level 3, 7 echoes on Foxtrot, 4422 Euclid Avenue, across Falcon Boulevard, 37 echoes.

0: Pusher B, we're clear from the hospital. Can you show us on the pump?
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1: 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Assuming child is icy.
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0: 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We're outside of the red.
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1: 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Engine 5, 7 Juliet, 7 Kilo.

0: Reveal a six, Mitchell.
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0: Reveal a six. The patient is in the back of the building, but she says that she has a visual on you. 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

0: 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We got 15 pretty combos.
1: Yeah, let's tank copy 10 for decon.
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0: 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Is there any way we could call back and ask the patient to meet us downstairs?
1: Yes, ma'am. 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
0: Looks like it's at the same spot they had a few weeks ago with the helicopter drops off the bridge off of Fairmont. We're going to circle back up.
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2: I see from Engine 17 and Golf. Go ahead, 17. On Mission Road here. Mission Road is dead. I just want to confirm with you. It looks like it's going to be on the west side of the river. Is that correct? For access? There's a little path right before you get to the road that goes up with Mission. I think we can take that path.
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0: I'm trying to give you a street address to go up top of Division M because it looks like it's, we might have some structures threatened here.
1: Okay.
0: You're right off of San Diego Mission Road, the last complex at the top of Fort Friars Road, overlooking the water.
1: Okay, I copy. We had a brush fire here a couple weeks ago, from the same area. We'll anchor there.

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0: Engine 19, that team. Yeah, well. The brother's fire in the backyard. We're attacking the fire. Engine 19 will be able to handle. And that's what I did for. They have mass call. Engine 19 cell phone. Add him to the call.
1: Engine 19, Metro copy. He's at the scene. This is fire in the backyard. Attacking fire. 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
2: All right, you want me to, are you talking about the Nazareth house or the mission?
3: Looks like you're just past that complex. It looks like it's right in between the Nazareth house and the apartment complex to the north of that. It's about mid-span, so it's really hard to tell from a vantage point.
2: Okay, I copy.

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1: IC Battalion 4 is the scene. 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

0: north and west of the location. 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
1: Yeah, we're supporting Engine 17 right now. That's that. Engine 17 is going to position out.

Okay, I copy. Engine 31, from your location, I want you to veer east right into that complex. Looks like you're just passing it, so you may have to turn around right from that location. Break Battalion 6 from Battalion 4, 9 Golf.

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1: Virginia from Brooks, Charger High, they're on.
0: Are you right at Friars in the riverbed?
2: We are currently going north on Rancho Mission Road towards Friars, but we can go to the where he wants to go.
0: 'Kay, unfortunately, I'm not seeing, my map's not showing me any street names. So it's in between Friars and San Diego Mission Road. There's an apartment complex. It's just south of Engine 18. There appear to be some structures there. I'd like you to go check that out. Break Battalion 6 from Battalion 49 Golf.
3: Matt, Jovial Street, can you show us on the phone?
0: 9-6. Yeah, can you tie in where Engine 18 and Engine 31 are going to be located? It's just to the west of the San Diego River. There appear to be two complexes. They're kind of separated by a couple roads there. Looks like Shift Commander 1's currently passing that location. If you could route to that location and assume Division Mike. Break Metro Battalion 4, 9 Golf.
4: 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I'm up by Engine 18. I can take Division Mike if you like.
5: Battalion 4, go for Metro.
0: Metro Battalion 4 is going to assume Fairmont IC. Crews are attempting to gain access. We currently do not have a specific location of where the fire is. Continue all resources. Battalion 4 will be assuming Fairmont IC. ICP is located in the parking lot of the Mission Basilica, San Diego de Alcala.
2: See from Mission 45.
0: Go ahead, 45.
2: And that complex is beyond Nazareth Retirement House.
0: Forty-five. Repeat your traffic.
2: Complex to the south of 18th is going to be the Nazareth House Retirement Community.
0: The Nazareth House, you said?
6: I see from Division Mike, Engine 18.
0: Go ahead, Division Mike.
2: I just said Engine 45, Battalion 4, is IC.
0: Engine 8, hotel. Why don't you reposition down to Nazareth with Engine 31 and Battalion 6. Battalion 6 is going to assume Division Mike. Break. Engine 17 from IC. Did you have traffic?

0: from engine 17 on command. Affirmative. We reached the fire. We're anchored off of engine 17. We're approximately 800 feet in. That's about 100 by 100 into light, medium fuels. Slow rate of spread. It's at the base of the hill. It is starting to work its way into the fuels on the hillside. We're getting water on the fire right now. We're going to need some more hose. I am requesting at least two more crews, one brush rig with some hand tools from Life Construction, with some additional hose packs.
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1: Close it down from the top, but it's just a smoldering fire at this point.
2: Okay, I copy your report, and were you recommending a drop?
1: Basically, the base of the slope has a slow creep at the bottom, but currently nothing's really stretching. We do have some personnel down there. We're going to have to get out of the way.
2: Command brake engine 17. Copter 3 is looking to make a drop. I'm going to have you coordinate.
0: 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I copy your traffic. I'm currently at your 9 o'clock. 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
1: IC, this is Battalion 6 of the SIM Division, Mike. I have Engine 18 and Engine 31. 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
1: 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I'd recommend that we remain in place until we get hold of the fire.
0: Three Alpha. Copy.
2: Okay, I copy. We'll have you hold in place for now.

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1: Go for Division Alpha.
2: Division
1: Alpha. Stand by.
2: Alright, so when we go up on that one that's going up the slope, we're kind of kicking up that one on the other side of the trail, on the east side of the trail. Are you going to be able to handle that, or would you like us to come in for another drop on that side?
1: I can handle the drop was affected. It did stop the forward spread up the hill, and we're just mopping up what you referenced to just west of the trail. Can't handle with the ground resources.
2: Copy that. And just confirming, so you would not like an additional drop you'd be able to handle?
3: Division Alpha from Brush 10. We're coming under same. What do you need to bring?
1: Chapter 3 from Division Alpha. If you're still in the air, requesting one more drop to the vegetation east of the trail. It's a real heavy brush. We want to ensure we get some water inside there. One more drop.

0: I see from Division Alpha.
1: Division Alpha, I see.
0: IC from Division Alpha on command and update. The drop was effective. We did stop the forward rate of spread going up the hill slope. Right now we're working on mop up. There is some fire burn in some heavy fuels just between the riverbed and the hillside. I did request one more drop from Copter 3. And I'm still waiting the ground resources, but I should be able to handle with two more units pressure rig and we got one type one for some light construction mop up.
1: Okay, I copy your update. Be advised, Heartland Battalion 3 is going to be bumping up the line and assuming Division Alpha. Heartland Battalion 3 will be doing a face-to-face. Currently, you have Engine 45, Rush 14, and Brush 10 assigned to Division Alpha. How do you copy?
0: Copy. Heartland Battalion 3 is going to assume Division Alpha, and I have Brush 14 and 10 along with Engine 45.
2: Air, water coming. Water coming.
1: Division Alpha, just confirming you're comfortable calling forward rate of spread halted, or did you want to wait until copter made a second drop?
0: Affirmative, we can call forward rate of spread stop. The fire is no longer running up the hillside. Right now, we're just working on some mop up and perimeter containment.
1: I copy. 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
3: 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Forward rate of spread has stopped. 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
1: Have we had a need to flank this, or is it just in a location that you guys are able to surround it with the resources you got?
0: From Alpha. So the original footprint is divided by a trail in the middle. The separate spot is just the opposite side of the trail. And I can handle with resources here. I've seen Copter 3 is going to shoot a drop into the heavy brush, and then we're going to continue mop up efforts.
1: Okay, I copy. Copter 3 challenge.
0: Please go for Division Alpha.
5: Yeah, Division Alpha Cop 3, I see the crews moving out of the way. We'll go ahead and put a drop on the east side of that trail. And we'll call it good.
0: Copter 3 for Division Alpha. I copy, and we're moving out of your way right now.

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1: Go ahead.
0: I've tied in with Division Alpha, Holliston Division Alpha. As far as resources, we're good with what we have here.
1: Okay, I copy. And be advised, with forward rate of spread stopped and us just in the process of conducting mop-up, I'm going to have San Diego Battalion 2 relieve you. I'll be bumping up for a face-to-face.
0: Copy that.

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0: Ben, Division Mike, yourself, Engine 18, and Engine 31 are released. 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
1: Go ahead, V3.
0: 72's relieved me. Do you have any other needs?
1: Negative, you're released. Thanks for the help.
0: Copy, thank you.

0: 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Nine goals.
1: Division Alpha, go.
0: I see from Division Alpha. Just wanted to give you an update on conditions. Total area of this burn is going to be about 50 feet by 200 feet. We have a scratch line around probably 75% of it. Just working on hot spots. It's relatively flat terrain, not much extension. And I just wanted to confirm, it does not appear to have two starts. The path that they're talking about is only about 18 inches wide, so this is just a single burn. Cruiser will probably be here on scene overhauling for about another 45 minutes.
1: Okay, I got the update. Thank you.
2: Jovialis 31.
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0: Crews are working to construct a line around the perimeter of the burn. 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
1: 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Traffic accident freeway. 7 Hotel, 7 India. State Route 905 eastbound. At 905 Royal Britannia Boulevard. Cross streets, Heritage Road, and State Route 905 as off-ramp. Engine 43, and Engine 6. 7 Hotel, 7 India.

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0: 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Medic 43, Metro.
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3: 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We had a control line in place, completely around the perimeter of the fire.

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1: 43, try to call Medic 43 at the station, no response. Confirming they acknowledge the response.
0: Medic Ranger 43, unsure.
1: 43, copy. You have Medic 29 attached until we can get Medic 43 responding.
2: Brooks.
3: Page 17 is in here. We were shut down. Crews are going to start picking up hose. Working your way.
2: Pretty shut down. Pick up.
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2: 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Did you need Metro 29 to respond? 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
1: 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Then we just added Metro 3, Metro 43, and Metro 29.
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1: All units responding to the eastbound 905 can cancel engine 6, engine 43, medic 43, medic 29, medic 30, all cancel.
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0: 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I was moved from a different unit with the EOS of 0700.
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Transfers are not complete. All crews are reminded to remain in station until transfers are complete. Good morning, all stations. 0700 hours. Transfers are not complete. All crews are reminded to remain in station until transfers are complete.

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0: Hey, I'm on Fairmont here, just east of the incident. Do you feel comfortable opening traffic? I got a PD here. Just want to relay information so they're aware. I think you were spotted off the road.
2: Yeah, we can open up traffic. I'm almost to the rig right now. I'll reposition.
0: We're going to open traffic. I'll relay to PD.

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1: 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Engine 41. 7 Hotel, 7 India.
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0: 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Traffic accident freeway. 7 Hotel, 7 India. Interstate 805 northbound. NB 805 at 8. Cross streets, Interstate 8WB off ramp and Interstate 805 NB on ramp. Engine 14 and Engine 18. 7 Hotel, 7 India. Engine 30. Ringing alarm. 7 Juliet, 7 Kilo. 2050 Coronado Avenue. Mendoza Elementary School. Cross streets, Weevil Drive, and Green Bay Street. Engine 30. 7 Juliet, 7 Kilo.
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0: 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Engine 11. 7 Hotel, 7 India.

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1: Okay, 39 Metro. Okay, 26 respond with the fuel delay.
0: Copy.
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1: 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We're going to be transporting shortly.
2: I'm transporting shortly.

0: 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Master VLSR, can you show us the routing to UCSD same code?
1: Happy birthday, let me off.
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1: Mason, go ahead.
2: Metro, engine 18, that's seen. 85 northbound. Just south of the Interstate 8. Two vehicle trap accident, one vehicle on site. We'll be investigating. CHP is at scene.
1: Can copy a hot scene, 805 northbound, just south of the 8. Two vehicles, one vehicle on its side. Investigating CHP at scene. Medic 11, go traffic.
3: So Medic 11, we have a shared hydrant spraying water upwards. 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It's going to be a non-injury. It just sounds like the RP backed up into the hydrant, but non-injury.
1: Medic 11, copy. 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
0: 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It's traffic slowdown.
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0: 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You guys can cancel. There's nobody in the car. RP's out here and stated that they left.
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1: 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Mar Vista Middle School. Cross streets, Fern Avenue, and Grove Avenue. Engine 30. 7 Juliet, 7 Kilo.

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0: 35-3955, Park Boulevard, Smith 70.
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Engine 18. Ringing alarm. 7 Juliet, 7 Kilo. 8404 Phyllis Place. City View Church. Cross Streets, Abbots Hill Road, and Interstate 805 SB on ramp. Engine 18. 7 Juliet, 7 Kilo.

0: 那稍微担心。Morning, Mr. Medic 19. We're still waiting on a medic. He's coming from another unit.
1: 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Medic 41 response, it's in the Triangle, Carmel Valley, 7-8.

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0: 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ELA 4 responsive, 720 Old Thermal Valley Road, Smith 70.
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2: 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They are controlling the bleeding.
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3: 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Of 70 over 44.
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0: 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We got the main body of the fire knocked down. We're kind of working on an overhaul.
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0: 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We are clear from call and route back to Zeta.
1: 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And it's 28 Metro, so Charlie. And it's 21, 1250 6th Avenue, 78.

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0: 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Just canceled. 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
2: 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Engine 8. 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Cross Street, Pacific Highway and the off-ramp. Engine 8. 7 Hotel, 7 India.

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0: Engine Escondido's District. Engine 33. Miscellaneous Rescue. 5 Charlie. 2101 to 2109, De La Cedar Road. I-15 NV/De La Cedar Road. Cross Streets, Interstate 15 northbound, and Interstate 15 southbound. Engine 33. 5 Charlie.

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1: County 58, that scene, multi-story wide rise. Nothing strong, we'll be investigating.
2: County 58, that scene, multi-story wide rise. Nothing strong, we'll be investigating.
3: 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We're having a little bit of trouble walking into the NDC. We're right far on there.
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1: Copy that in route. Thank you, man.
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0: 55, 41, 44, and 50, truck 35, and truck 44. 9 Alpha, 9 Bravo. Engine 11, and truck 11. Traffic accident freeway. 7 Hotel, 7 India. Interstate 15 southbound. 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Engine 11, and truck 11. 7 Hotel, 7 India. 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
0: 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Cross streets, 07th Avenue and 08th Avenue. Engine 4. 7 Echo, 7 Foxtrot.
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That's true, Herman's in 38. 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
1: 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Traffic accident. 7 Hotel, 7 India. Road.

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1: All units responding to the structure fire, Ridge IC can cancel with the exception of engine 41 and engine 50. There is no extension. Break Metro from IC.
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2: Pico for Metro.
1: Metro from Ridge IC has canceled all units on command with the exception of engine 41, engine 50 can handle. There is no extension. You can cancel the timer.
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Traffic accident. 7 Hotel, 7 India. Genevieve Avenue and Interstate 5 and the off-ramp. On top of overpass for I-5. Engine 9. 7 Hotel, 7 India.

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1: 31 Pacific Highway, 217.
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Cross Streets, Pennsylvania Avenue, and Robinson Avenue. 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

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Carbon monoxide alarm. 7 Juliet, 7 Kilo. 2143 Franklin Avenue. 2143 Franklin Ave. Unit 1. Cross streets, South Evans Street, and Sampson Street. Engine 19. 7 Juliet, 7 Kilo.

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Ringing alarm. 4 Charlie. 14104 Dahlia Drive. 14104 Dahlia Drive. 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

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Cross Street, Interstate 8 head on ramp. 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
1: 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We're going to relocate for documentation.
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0: 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I'll have probably security bring you into the yard over here by the on the path. Firefighters, go ahead and come up here. I'm gonna get a size up. I don't know what it is.
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0: 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Light smoke coming from the cops of the car. Working with trolley security and trolley personnel on de-energizing the actual line. Engine 7 is going to stay at scene to assist trolley maintenance on extinguishing the fire.
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2: Trolley light smoke coming from the top of the car, working with trolley to shut down charge the line. Engine 7 remaining at scene to extinguish fire.
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1: 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It was 72 my trial. Field is 32, can you hit the Mercy for medic 5?
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But enough about that BS. I haven't even dropped yet. I haven't been able to because I can't get the kids. I can't get the kids off my fucking tit, dude. What happens if I drop and I retire and they're still home and need money and I get a $6,000 electric bill?

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1: 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Bit 281, Othello, current 70.
0: Engine 28, traffic accident, 7 Hotel, 7 India, 801 Othello Avenue. Target Othello Ave and Kearny Mesa Road. Cross streets. Convoy Street, and Kearny Mesa Road. Engine 28. 7 Hotel, 7 India.

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0: 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We're about to finish up. 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
3: 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Engine 31. Traffic accident. 7 Hotel, 7 India. 7712 Gulf Crest Drive. 7712 Gulf Crest Drive. Cross Streets, Monteverde Drive, and Ruane Street. Engine 31. 7 Hotel, 7 India.

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1: 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Responding away from apparatus. BLS 5, continue response for distance.

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3: 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In South Bay, where would you like us?
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0: Metro Medic 41, can we get him?
1: Yeah, Mike, there, dispatch one.
2: Light approach.
1: Chris, can you BOL for a missing senior that we're looking for? What missing from baseline walk and likes to walk up and down the boardwalk? I'll provide you with a description whenever you are ready.
2: Go ahead with the info.
1: Subject is a Matt Cross, white male, 58, DOB of 9/21 of 1967. He's 6'1", 200 pounds, brown over brown. Last seen wearing a green and gray San Diego Blood Bank shirt and cargo shorts. He is diagnosed with dementia and Alzheimer's. Was last seen at 11:30 hours.
2: And a last seen point on Bayside Walk?
1: 50 Bayside Walk was where he was last seen. And again, he does like to walk up and down the boardwalk.
2: Lifeguard, copy. 42, 43, Sam, you copy?

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4: 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Macedo Drive. 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Pablo Drive. And Salva Drive. Engine 33. 7 Echo. 7 Foxtrot. Engine 1. Medical. 7 Echo. 7 Foxtrot. State Route 163 and the on-ramp. ND 163 at 5. Cross Streets. State Route 163 and the off-ramp. And Interstate 5 southbound. Engine 1. 7 Echo. 7 Foxtrot.
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1: Medic 37. 37, 31. We are going to be going to Sharp Memorial with the patient. Do you guys want us to stay here on scene, or would you guys like to rendezvous a little bit closer? It is a easier location for you guys. See, we have to do an assessment before we can downgrade to you guys since the level 2, so just stay put.
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2: 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So it's the 5 on-ramp from the 163 north?
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0: One.
2: Right, one, yeah, traffic, two,

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NBC notes said that there's somebody that can give us access to this building.

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4: 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Interstate 15 southbound. SB 15 No 52. Cross Street, Interstate 15 SB on ramp and Camp Elliott Road. Engine 37 and Engine 44. 7 Hotel, 7 India.
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4: 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Cross Streets, Union Street, and State Street. 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

0: 1945. I've seen, looks like a pair of jeans on fire in the street, and without seeing the other person that was mentioned in the notes.
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2: 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Medic 28, it is going to be a standback. PD is en route, 2160 Irving Avenue, across 12th Avenue Street. 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
2: 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So, one ambulance for now, additional to us. I will let you know for a what additional we'll need besides that.
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